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1: 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Yo, Jax, man, what you dreaming of?
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Here is the rhythm even bigger than before, and it's loud and kicking. Check out the sound. Here is the rhythm even bigger than before, and it's loud and kicking. Check out the sound. Here is the rhythm even bigger than before, and it's loud and kicking. 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Here is the rhythm even bigger than before.

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0: Flashbulbs pop, paparazzi goes wild. With amazing grace you walk and smile. They answer to your beck and call. You're flawless after all.
1: Overqualified for position. Your dreams see fruition. To me a class on a higher plane.
0: Everyone wants to know your name. 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

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Hear the groove begin.

let me hear it say yeah, yeah. All the people in the house tonight, let me hear it say yeah. All the people in the house tonight, let me hear it say yeah, yeah.

0: Vibe Radio Station, Super DJ Radio.
1: You know, I've been trying to get through this fixed color mind that sometimes your nightmare turns into your